0: pudding if you don't cheat, get me?
1: You!
0: Yes! You behind the great stand!
1: Can you have any pudding?
0: Stand still, laddie!

Standing here on cloud nine, looking down. Oh, you're the apple of my eye tonight. Why spill the beans? There's nothing left to say. Why pull the last truck going up in smoke?